I'm coming down to you right now. 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I'm coming down, watch me, I love you.

And there's a poem about a creature in the desert who's squatting naked on the ground and eating something. And the poet adventurer who finds him asks him what it is that he's eating and what it tastes like. And the creature looks at him and says, "It's my heart, and it tastes bitter, but I like it because it tastes bitter and because it's my heart."

The light in the dust lies dead. When the cloud is scattered, the rainbow's glorious shed. When the lute is broken, sweet tones of a lembered knot. When the lips have spoken, loved accents soon forgot.

No song when the spirit is mute. No song but sad dirges, like the wind through a ruined cell. All the mournful surges that ring but that seaman's knell.

Love first leaves a well-built nest. The weak one is single to endure what it once possessed. Oh love, who bewailest the frailty of everything that's here? Why choose you the frailest? From your cradle, your home, and your bier. Its passions will rock thee as the storm drops the ravens on high. Bright reason will mock thee like the sun from a wintry sky. From thy nest every rafter will rot and thine eagle

The castle deflated, created of it, a kingdom forsaken, from lovers to despair, the queen has departed, yet loving and fair.

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The court it has done. But please don't resent me. Believe I have tried. Love is the light. When hatred has died,

0: 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There are also many new records out there.
1: 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Just listen to this.
2: Neuland. Neues vom Plattenmarkt. Verrissen?
3: Hui.
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Chris Natrell, Chris Catrell, Natrell. What happened to him? Chris Natrell and the big Chris Patrell and two fat fire. 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
1: 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Just listen to this.
2: Neuland. 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Verrissen?
3: Hui.
4: Hui.
3: Hui.
5: Mercy. Mercy.
2: Und gelobt.
3: Yeah.
0: Yippie. Yeah.
6: Hurrah.
1: Cool.
7: Do it.
1: Super.
2: Neuland. Jeden Montag von 21 bis 22 Uhr bei Radio Z.